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2: It's a new hit list. I'm Crystal Rosa. Somber has been taking a break from his tour for the past 2 months, but he will be back up and running on the 29th, starting in Vancouver, British Columbia. He has like 40 plus dates from the end of this month to the end of the year. It's

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It's the new hit list, Olivia Rodrigo, front and center in the digital exclusive of Rolling Stone with Chapel Roan and Doechii. Here's Stupid Song. New York City's

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1: We are the new hit list. I'm Crystal Rosas. I caught up with Martin Garrix talking about his arena tour. We'll play that clip next. Here's new one that Ed Sheeran is called Repeat It here.

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1: Thank you for always hanging out with us. It's the new hit list. I'm going to shimmy out of here, but you know, I am back tomorrow night. We have more on the way from Steve Lacy, Sabrina Carpenter, Sienna Spira, Olivia Rodrigo. Now, this one is Stella Lefty, Boston. Have a safe rest of your night.

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Good morning. What's going on? This is Katie. Happy Wednesday. Halfway through the work week. And anything you want to hear, leave me a talk back on our free iHeartRadio app. You and

0: 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Ooh, get ready for Zara Larsson Friday and Saturday. Like the most incredible performances from Las Vegas. 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

B104, the Lehigh Valley's number one hit music station. That was Ariana Grande and Petal. All right, let's get a little throwback on, right? All right, The Killers, Happy Wednesday.

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Oh, we already know. Zara Larsson is going to tear up that stage in Las Vegas. 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

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I'm Katie. And have you checked out our new morning show yet? Andy and Bob. 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It's like a really good way to start your day with something good. It's at 8:45 on B104.

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Appreciate you listening. Happy Wednesday. I know, halfway through the work week, too. I love that for us. This is Katie, and it's Ariana Grande, Hate That I Made You Love Me.

This is B104. It was just that one time when ASAP Rocky said that Rihanna has been in the studio, but since then, no updates on new Rihanna music. I know, so the drop continues.

104, the Lehigh Valley's number one hit music station. This is Katie, keeping it going with that Wednesday morning playlist and Taylor Swift, I Knew It, I Knew You.

is B104. I'm Katie, and whether you're at the gym or waiting for DoorDash to arrive, hello. 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We're going to hear it.

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Oh, I love that song. That was new from Tame Impala called Loser. This is Katie. 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

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Yes, Friday and Saturday. Everything from Las Vegas. It's going to be right here talking our

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I'm Katie, and thank you for making us a part of your day. 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

Or this is Katie. I want you to chime in. What's in your mind? Yeah, let us know. 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
0: It's Andy and Bob after 5 Wednesday morning. How you doing, friend?
1: I'm good. We're halfway through the week, and that's a good feeling.
0: Halfway there, living on a prayer. We're going to turn to Marcus Aurelius for our morning motivation this morning.

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0: It's Andy and Bob. Time for your morning motivation from Marcus Aurelius. Et tu, Brute. Here we go. You have power over your mind, not outside events. Realize this and you will find strength.
1: Ooh. Wow. That gives us a lot of power then.
0: Right. So think of how powerful your mind is, okay? Think of a big circle. Big circle is all the things in the world that you can worry about, right?
1: Okay.
0: And then think of inside that circle, a circle that's about a quarter of the size. That's all of the things that could legitimately happen. Okay.
1: Okay.
0: Now think inside of that circle and take a pen dot and go right there. That dot is all the bad things that can that do happen. Your mind, though, has you concerned, afraid of all that big stuff with three quarters of it. It's impossible to happen. And the other quarter, about 24% of the whole thing, it's not going to happen either.
1: I feel like you brought in a lot of math to this.
0: I was very mathematical, but I tried using graphs and equations and pie charts. But to come all together on this, you can't control anything but your mind. If you're able to keep your mind under control, you'll protect your own peace. You'll refuse to let things outside of your control take control.
1: Should have just said that.
0: True.
1: Instead of just doing math.
0: Yeah. Marcus Aurelius, you have power over your mind, not outside events. Realize this and you will find strength. That's our morning motivation. You'll find it on our Facebook and Instagram stories. Just search for Andy and Bob. Let's
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0: Waking the Lehigh Valley up. It's Andy and Bob.
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1: It's One Must Go on National Guacamole Day. So which one has got to go? Is it guacamole, salsa, or queso? 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
0: It's Andy and Bob. It's National Guacamole Day. So guac, salsa, or queso, you got to get rid of one. One must go. All right, Andy, let's go to the talk back mic with Jason.
2: I'm going to say guac. I do not like guacamole.
1: No, not my guac.
0: Is it a texture thing, do you think?
1: Maybe.
0: I mean, people have the color thing is a turnoff for people too.
1: Yeah, that made me a little weirded out before I had it, however long ago. But then once you eat it, and that sweet, sweet guac touches your lips, and you realize just how good it is, you realize you can never get rid of it.
0: See, I think the problem is, and I'll say it this hour just because I'm sure you're not eating breakfast right now. I think the problem is that green color resembles one of two things that could come out of a baby at that color.
1: Do you think?
0: Yeah.
1: That's what I thought. It kind of looked like snotty.
0: Well, so three things then.
1: It kind of made me look like, to me, it was like snotty looking.
0: A little bit. Highly infected.
1: Yeah, but it's good.
0: Mm. Give me some of that sweet, sweet guac.
1: Oh, when you made that sound, I was like, wait, do you not like it? When you
0: I love it.
1: Mm.
0: Oh, I love it.
1: It was a mmm.
0: It was an, yes.
1: It's a mmm, not a mmm. Okay, I get it.
0: That's right. Mm. Someday I'll speak only in mmms. There'll be a whole codex based upon, what's Bob saying? Great. All right, one must go. Guacamole, salsa, queso. 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Or find Andy and Bob on Facebook, Instagram, and Threads. 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

0: Waking the Lehigh Valley up. It's Andy and Bob.
1: We've got your chance to win a VIP experience to the Jonas Brothers in Philly this October.
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0: It's Andy and Bob.
1: It's one must go on National Guacamole Day. 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
0: It's Andy and Bob. It's National Guac Day. Guac, salsa, or queso? Which one are you getting rid of? All right, Andy, let's go to the talk back mic with Donna.
2: All of them. I don't like any of them. I don't like spicy foods.
1: Ooh, you can make them non-spicy-ish. Yeah.
0: You know what, Donna? They don't like you. Either. They don't like you.
1: Everyone likes Donna. Take it back.
0: Do I salsa, love guac, and queso?
1: Yeah.
0: Because you got to have at least one of them hanging around.
1: I feel like they would all love everyone, even if you don't like them. Because they would want you to be on team guac or team salsa or team queso. So you eat them. Eat me, Donna. That's what they're yelling at you.
0: What they're saying is they understand that somewhere along the way, Donna, they understand that someone hurt you with a side for your chips and dip.
1: They hurt you with spicy food. That's people hurt me with spicy food because they're like, it's not spicy. And you're like, great. And then you eat it. And you're like, it's so spicy.
0: Gotcha.
1: What do you mean?
0: Yeah.
1: It's so spicy. And then your nose is running and then your eyes are watering. And then you forget and then you touch your eye with your finger that had spiciness on it. And then you're crying again. And then you're like, it's the worst ever. All you people who like spicy food. I hate spicy food. It's
0: and then
1: worst.
0: What you do is you have somebody else do it. So that way you both looked exactly the same. Mascara is running everywhere around the whole thing.
1: I just didn't want to be alone. I don't wear mascara. We're fine.
0: Okay, I do.
1: But I think you have to just go mild. Right? Mm. You go mild, Donna.
0: Yeah.
1: Go mild and then you're fine. Yeah. Usually, unless that's spicy show.
0: And that's coming from Andy. Andy wants you to go mild, okay?
1: Yeah, go mild when you eat the spicy food.
0: Guac?
1: Or just don't add the jalapenos in it. No. I don't do that.
0: True.
1: No jalapenos for me.
0: Guac, salsa, queso, one half to go for this National Guac Day. 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And find Andy and Bob on Facebook, Instagram, and Threads. 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
0: It's Andy and Bob, and it's time for Ask Andy. We turn to the goddess of guidance because she gives really good advice to help out Henry. You ready, friend?
1: I'm going to do my best.
0: Dear Andy, I'm about to propose to my girlfriend, but I got a question about the ring. Can I use it, considering the fact that I already given it to her? See, we were engaged about 7 years ago and broke up, so she gave the ring back. I've kept the ring, and now that I want to propose again, I want to know if it's okay to just give her that ring again. I don't know if that's a bad thing or good thing, but I've always wanted to marry this woman since I first met her in college, so I don't want to mess anything up again. Please tell me what to do. Thanks, aww. Henry. Ask Andy.
1: My goodness, I actually think that's really sweet at the end there. Oh, well, okay, so I don't think the ring matters per se. Like, I don't think there's any bad, like, voodoo associated with this ring, right? Like, I think it's more like the meaning behind it. Like, if you've kept it all these years because you always hoped you'd find your way back to each other, that's actually really romantic to me. I think that's sweet. That said, though, some people might see that ring has like old baggage from a relationship before that didn't work out. So if you're worried about that and you think she might think that, you might want to consider updating it, like resetting the stone to symbolize like a new beginning, like maybe a new band. It kind of depends on what you think she's going to think. My advice is tell her why you kept the ring, because that to me is the romance part of it. Like when you said that, Henry, my heart was like, oh, that's adorable. If she says yes, remember, she's going to remember that part of the story and the love behind it far more than whether that ring is brand new or anything about it. But you got to know the girl and what she's going to like better than anything else.
0: If she has issues with the ring, you got to find a new girl.
1: You think?
0: Yeah, I think so.
1: Well, I think so. He's also got to know her, right? Well, like, is she going to want a brand new ring because she's going to be superstitious?
0: But 7 years ago and you kept the ring because it's all the person you wanted to marry. If she's got an issue with that, it's not the right person, bud.
1: Interesting.
0: Cut bait. All right. But let's go to the talk back, Mike. James, what do you think?
2: I think that you should get a different ring. I mean, maybe the other one, I don't know, maybe it was jinxed or something like that. I don't know. I mean, it's a different time.
1: See, he's a little superstitious there, so he believes in that jinx.
0: Amy Davidson said trade it. Andrea Knoll said ask a friend if she liked the first one.
1: Oh.
0: Brian Volpone, like you, Andy, said, I think that sounds really romantic. It's kind of a full circle situation. Having the diamond reset would give it a nice touch, too. Does anybody care this costs money again?
1: Yeah, but I mean, if he was going to be with someone brand new, right, then he's going to spend more money unless he's giving her that same ring.
0: See, would she ever know? All right, let's see if you can jump in this conversation and help out Henry. Find our Ask Andy post on Facebook, Instagram, and Thread. 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
0: It's Andy and Bob. It's no longer a hushed whisper. Pumpkin spice latte season is here.
1: Yeah, nobody's whispering that. People usually scream it, right? They're so excited about it.
0: They do.
1: But...
0: Oh?
1: Are people less excited about pumpkin spice? Are we getting sick of it?
0: Are we excited because people are less excited?
1: Well, I'm not a pumpkin spice person. No. Are you?
0: I like the pumpkin, but not the not all the bouginess, no.
1: Okay.
0: Give me a little pumpkin flavor and I'm okay.
1: That's surprising me because you are a coffee drinker and you are bougie.
0: Yeah.
1: But you don't put, that's not a thing you put in your drink.
0: No. I'm still saying I keep that coffee black, but if they give me an opportunity to give it a little pumpkin flavor, like my Oktoberfest beers, oftentimes
1: sure.
0: a little
1: like
0: bit. But I'm not going the pumpkin spice lot, like all that like basic white girl crap. Like that's not who I am. That's not what I'm interested in.
1: Typically. You are. But not for this. So here's the thing. Obviously, when pumpkin spice first comes out or when it starts to roll around, people get excited. The searches for it online really peak up. Happens every year. But research is showing that maybe it's waning just a little bit because there's other searches for other flavors that are starting to peak up a little bit as well. Like, let me tell you, hazelnut lattes or banana bread lattes or... let me see. There were some other ones like peanut butter latte.
0: Interesting on that third one.
1: So are these going to be the new fall flavors that take over and knock pumpkin spice down?
0: I mean, no.
1: Maybe. Come on.
0: But a peanut butter latte, if that was on like all year, I think that could be popular. What were the second one again? You know, I always forget the middle one.
1: Banana bread latte?
0: I think that sounds good.
1: Could that be the new fall flavor? So that we can stop eating excessive pumpkin.
0: The problem is, this is pumpkin season, right? I mean, I've even got my pumpkin orange hat on. And it's like, this is when this stuff happens, right?
1: So, and you're feeding into it.
0: I am. You know what? I'm being manipulated. I'm being marketed.
1: You could wear a banana hat instead.
0: Ooh, I would look good in the banana hat.
1: That would look cute.
0: Yeah, Donna, what is your go-to fall drink?
2: I like hot chocolate. And I put real pumpkin that I make, and I put that in it. Because I love pumpkin, and I love hot chocolate.
1: Okay, I like that. I mean, I like hot chocolate. I don't like coffee, but putting real pumpkin in. I mean, she's kind of in on it, but kind of changing it up a little bit.
0: Donna, it only counts if you grow your own pumpkins, okay?
1: But I feel like she said she did a little bit.
0: Maybe. A big-ass pumpkin. Going to make big-ass hot chocolate.
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0: It's Andy and Bob coming up on the three things you need to know for Wednesday, September 9th. Andy, what do you have coming?
1: Sounds like one juror stood between Lindsey Clancy and a verdict. American kids aren't doing so hot in reading. And did police in Maine finally catch Bigfoot? It's all coming up next.

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1: It's One Must Go on National Guacamole Day. 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Is it guacamole, salsa, or queso? 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
0: It's Andy and Bob, National Guacamole Day. So is it guac, salsa, or queso? Which one has to go for you? All right, Andy, let's go to the talk back mic with Christine.
2: The guac. I've never developed a taste for the guac. I think it's a texture thing.
1: A texture thing, yeah. We're not getting a lot of love for guacamole on National Guacamole Day, which makes me sad.
0: Yeah.
1: I'm going to have to eat it all today, which I will do. But I just feel like there should be more guacamole lovers out there.
0: Yeah, I mean, people genuinely don't know what they're missing. Like, there are anti-hummus people out there, too.
1: I don't like hummus.
0: Oh, and what's wrong with you?
1: That's a texture thing for me. And here's the thing. Being a vegetarian, there's so many times where I go to places or, like, someone's house, and they're like, we're having burgers, we're having ribs or whatever. And they're like, but don't worry, I got you hummus. And I'm like, great.
0: Yeah.
1: Thank you so much for giving me mashed up chickpeas, which are gross.
0: Okay,
1: I'd rather just eat crap.
0: That would be a different option.
1: Well, mash that up because it's the same thing to me.
0: Wow. We'll have a hummus debate another day because I do love hummus and I'm
1: shocked. It's not good.
0: Oh, it's fantastic.
1: I try all the different flavors and then I have to buy the whole big pack and try all these different flavors and they're all crap.
0: It's hard for me to see you liking guac and not liking hummus because the texture is about the same.
1: Nope. Is there a... Okay, we'll have to talk about hummus later.
0: Yeah.
1: Oh, we're all fair. Because I can't find a flavor that's good. And I want to like it.
0: Okay.
1: I want to be healthy. Maybe I have to put Skittles on top of it.
0: We're going
1: to
0: do Andy's Hummus Hunt.
1: Oh, that's a nice name.
0: I like that. Yeah. But today, being National Guac Day, guac, salsa, or queso, which one's going to go? Use our talkback mic on our free iHeartRadio app and let us know. Or find Andy and Bob on Facebook, Instagram, and Threads. Join the conversation.
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1: 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We call it Howard 2. 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Our Howard 2 Andy has 5 ways to help you beat the September slump.
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0: It's Andy and Bob, and it's time for Howard 2. This is our Life Hacks segment. September can be a weird month, friend. Like, the excitement of summer wears off, the days are getting shorter, regular schedules are no fun, and you're just waiting for that motivation to kick in, right? Any day now.
1: Yeah. Everything starts to get so busy, too. It's hard.
0: So should your, should you be best described by the word meh? Might be able to help with our Howard 2 today. How to beat the September slump. Here we go. Number one, get outside. Don't wait for the weekend. Maybe just walk at lunch, eat outside, sit on the porch after dinner. Still plenty of beautiful days, and this fresh air and daylight can be a simple way to break up the routine.
1: Yeah, I mean, there's a lot of beautiful days this time of year, so definitely enjoy it.
0: Number two, stop trying to fix everything at once. When your energy's low, it's tempting to make a giant list of change items like a new diet, new workout, clean the garage. Pick one thing. Even reading that felt exhausting.
1: And I was like, who has time to do all that? Yeah. Like, I don't have time to do any of that.
0: Number three, put something fun on the calendar. When every day becomes work, school, errands, appointments, you're going to feel like you're moving from one obligation to another. Do something and schedule something you want to do. Football game, movie, dinner with friends. You don't need a vacation. You just need something to look forward to.
1: Yeah, or do the vacation. That sounds fun, too.
0: Oh, yeah, that works, too. Number four, protect your sleep. This comes up in pretty much every one of my Howard 2s one way or another, right?
1: Yeah.
0: Now life's getting busier. Make sleep a priority again. Late nights, vacations, and it's still light outside all can throw off your routine.
1: Yeah, I mean, let's figure out how to do that, though. That's important.
0: And finally, number five, give yourself a small win every day. Yeah, don't underestimate the power of checking an item off your list. Deal with that pile of mail that's been sitting there since August. That one small accomplishment can give you enough motivation to tackle the next thing.
1: Yeah, and actually check it off. I always feel accomplished when I can actually check things off my list, like physically check it off.
0: Do you know the ADHD brain thing? Like that little pop of endorphins, how good that feels?
1: Yeah.
0: When somebody with ADHD checks something off the list, it's like, oh no, I got to do something new. It's the opposite feeling. It's very weird. It's like, oh, I got to do this next thing. Now I thought I was done.
1: Oh, it feels so good to me.
0: Yeah. All right, look, either way, you don't have to feel energized and motivated every minute of the day. Take it one day at a time, and your energy will fall somewhere between fully charged and, hey, at least I'm off the couch. You'll find our Howard 2 on the Andy and Bob page on our website.
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25: 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It's Bob Hauer. We're going to be there. We can't wait to see you. 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
1: The Lehigh Valley's number one hit music station.
0: It's Andy and Bob. Here are the three things you need to know for Wednesday, September 16th. Number one, at least three people are dead after an NBC-4 helicopter crashed in L.A. last night. Chopper went down near a warehouse while several news helicopters were covering a deadly bus accident. A fourth person was hospitalized. Investigators are trying to determine what happened.
1: Just a really sad story. You obviously don't expect a news crew covering a tragedy to suddenly become their own story then.
0: Number two, the judge in the Lindsay Clancy murder trial is indefinitely sealing the jurors' names, citing concerns about their safety and privacy. The jury ended in a mistrial after failing to reach a unanimous verdict. Reports had already identified one of the jurors who'd held out.
1: Honestly, if a juror wants to remain anonymous after something this intense, I get it.
0: And number three, believe it or not, Christmas is 100 days away. U.S. Postal Service opening up its annual Operation Santa program. Kids can write letters to Santa now, and starting in November, people can adopt those letters and help make some Christmas wishes come true.
1: 100 days away. I feel like I'm still recovering from last Christmas.
0: Yeah, time to take your Christmas tree down.
1: Well, that's done.
0: Those are the three things you need to know for Wednesday, September 16th. It's in.

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0: It's Andy and Bob. Time for the look ahead. Friend, what are we talking about tomorrow?
1: Well, it's Thursday tomorrow. That means it's a new featured pet for Andy's Adoptables, which we're so excited about.
0: Yes. You can check out some of the pets we've featured before right now on our website. Just go to the Andy's Adoptables page there and check out some of the furry friends who've helped find a forever home so far.
1: Also, tomorrow is this or that Thursday. So do you prefer sweater weather or tank top weather?
0: I'm such a sweater guy. It's just so much comfier. And, I wear sweaters in summer.
1: That's not fun.
0: That's right. All right. That's coming up tomorrow.

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0: It's Andy and Bob. We hope you're having a great Wednesday.
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0: Plus, you could be a VIP for the Jonas Brothers with tickets and $100 in merch. 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

0: says, yeah, what are you binging right now? What are you watching?
1: It's an older one.
0: Yeah.
1: But if you haven't seen New Girl.
0: You're like, Zoe, what's her name?
1: You have to try it. That's the show I just watch like over and over on repeat. 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I love that show.

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1: Awesome, thank you.
0: You're welcome. 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

0: It's Andy and Bob. We hope you're having a great Wednesday.
1: Coming up tomorrow, we'll have Andy's Daily Do-Good, and it's Andy's Adoptables at 810, where we're going to introduce you to a new featured pet right here in the Lehigh Valley.
0: Plus, you could be a VIP for the Jonas Brothers with tickets and $100 in merch. 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

0: DC, hopefully you have a great Wednesday. You said you were late to work, though, huh?
1: I was late because I threw some garbage in the trash can and then realized my keys weren't in my hand, but at the bottom of my trash can.
0: That's disgusting. And for some reason, it's always just, like, damp, wet inside a trash can, right?
1: There was

So I've seen the Jonas Brothers plenty of times. So I'm jealous you get to go and win $100 in merch when they come to Philly. Coming up in a few weeks in October. Andy and Bob will enter you tomorrow at 7 for Jonas Brothers VIP on B.

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1: I work for an oral surgeon.
2: I bet your day is filled with people who say they floss daily, but also are compulsive liars.
1: Yes, it is.